the perfect country and western song. I wrote him back a letter and I told him it was not the perfect country and western song because he hadn't said anything at all about mama or trains or trucks.

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My great God, Joshua Spirit was well nigh 12 feet long, and upon his hip was a double-edged sword, and his mouth was a gospel horn. Yet bold and brave he stood, salvation in his hand.

Jericho, he marched with spear in hand. Gold blowed around the Joshua cried, called the battle of men in my hand. Then the lamb, ram, sheep horns began to blow, the trumpets began to sound.